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Yes, I'm here. What is up, Papa? The station with a vision. May there be a Utie. Where are Salvation Hour? Emra Rade, and I'm a domoso, a day in church, and I'm pitch up a sort of so. Ebreo, meme debia, mfie, edununsi ya kure chwe mu. Pacho kachiro bidu binka nchiro bise, onte Peace FM 104.3. Afe insuso, ya, etore bia kuteshi ni adia kwa fopinti, ya yeba social media. Wotu miya kwa Facebook Peace Chapel, Facebook Peace Chapel. Anopayi, kujopu kwa previta wa father of three. And as of course, to father of four, to go on my own soon. We now have obey. And when this picture for four branches, we were outside. A handsome, we were her. Now headquarters, you know, a war, Nyameche Junction, La Paz, Nyameche Junction, opposite motorway, Madake. Because there be a two service, first service, no English, a 6:30 and a second 9:30. The next service, you know, a special program in our church, seven Sundays, and Yamaya Aquinas open service line, that would be great. Meme Daddy, and you may be about 7 p.m. GMT, you call marriage school, marriage counseling, free marriage counseling, and he say, Onyame adomuna obetumi oyo adaje 7 p.m. GMT no ko Facebook wa obeshia picture for four. Monday, Tuesday, Thursday so Bible school ho na asofo a onyame from omo pentete no omo ba school nti ni ahyade nso kwa brand phone me den ya no pay na me give them over the pan the entem omo wonkoko and auntie Cynthia and this is TFI Cynthia Chapel, Kasua, Aso Penny, ya, Oma Me, Eda for Wenti, and Obey, PC4, Dodono, Aso Bo, Tomo, So Peter, Fed, you inform me now, Goko. 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Good morning, Holy Spirit. Have your way. 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
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repeat all mistakes because the consequences are extremely grievous Daniel dey making kan na me say kwa bra no funya me hu mo boy o hin the book adesa yeah o yeah babylon for hin ke see Daniel 4 no o 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
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And then we had to go home. And then we had to ask you for the answer in China. Acts chapter 6, you know. You know, I'm sorry, confusion, crying, discrimination, home. Now Peter, I'm here, yeah, yeah, yeah, me, you may want to go to my ponzo. Or you, Dickens, Stephen F. Lepukaho. Or bomb, pay a man, I saw you, Chapter 7, and then Stephen, I'm here, Dickens, Your friend no start o Kenya msamwa obi nke bi da. 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Chapter 8 of Acts no asoro no e kwa mane kasim. 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Chapter 10 of a book of Acts no e da nya me chere Peter se obi a me nya me se ade ade ho te no nka se e ho nte. 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Anna and your man unko ye to say about church history. 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Uba unku and muka crama to luta musha se now heard your words mo papa and you man ya medo muyo eh. Oi and yes and get wo. Ningina come for Apostle Peter no more 120 years ago. 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are not learning from history. It's so sad. And then my year, yo, I was sorry, I would do a move. Radio, so the TV, so social media, semi, and send me a boom. You would have it. Oh, yeah, day, one day, we will. Sorry, I can see it. I did King and Uncle. I'm called the side. You don't need to die. I saw a yay, then the yay. Peter, no more, dear me, who say, over the Asempana channel. 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
1: All our assemblies, traditional authorities, private operators and citizens to contribute to this success. As we implement it, we must also strengthen waste separation, recycling and material recovery to reduce the volume of waste requiring final disposal and create opportunities for enterprise and employment. Following this exercise, the drip equipment that has been mobilized here will be sent to your various district and municipal assemblies to do similar work if you have any refuse dumps that have to be cleared. So our goal is clear. Cleaner communities, healthier families, and a waste management system that serves our growing towns and cities. Government will provide the leadership, mobilize the resources, and enforce the rules. Every citizen also has a responsibility to dispose of waste properly and protect our public spaces.
0: Enwachi na mampegi John Dramani Mahama, ekache agencies ahodo no. 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
1: Our drains must carry water freely. Our rivers and lagoons must be protected. Our markets, roadsides, and open spaces must be kept clean. This is how we'll reset Ghana through practical action, responsible use of public resources, effective institutions, and citizens who take pride in their community. Above all, let's enforce sanitation rules. So let this exercise restore our dignity and demonstrate that with determination and cooperation, we can resolve problems that have burdened our nation for far too long. I welcome these contributions and encourage the private sector to support this national effort. When our ministries, assemblies, security services, and businesses work towards a common goal, we can overcome any challenge that has persisted even for years. Such cooperation must be matched by accountability.
0: John Dramani Mahama. 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
3: 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Manchester City so won. 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Onu e wo Victoria Pezen. 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I will check. And I walk a Jordan and you

0: 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Sheffield is the animal. Yenimino, Sheffield. Hey, Ghana, Paddy. Oh, eh, I but Ning and I, eh, and Jabusia 40, who players and my home in the Ashramon. Players and I, ye do a mock on any. Eh, into Yen and I, young vampire bon tower on which na am shedding yammy. What they are mostly. But I am called a unibi, young call a Spanish La Liga. I say young call Spanish La Liga. Na Spanish La Liga no, any. And now, Espanol, any H boy, Emma H. Shemiensa, and Espanol Timo Baco, and any Ebekosini, or Sasuna, any Rayo Vallecano, Ebebo, Athletic Bilbao, any Alaves, and Ebebo. 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Minim Crawford, I'm afraid from Nana Sarinum, yea, Jack, but I'm on nominee. A ye for Chelsea for no come away. No more frefre. And radio, I'm from and no more dantem. Time I bought match, you and Uncle Fada. No more da. More be and send them a message because Yasamo. 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Ebuti afo ya saw a woman. Di adaya kwa so ya ni pitiri. Woman ni so tete woman on ya saw a woman. Tre. Me kan a ringi wo trim. Ya saw, ya saw, ya saw. 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Ya saw mo, ya saw mo. 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

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Kwadwo Anson is powerful DJ, is dynamic DJ, is serious DJ. Kwadwo Anson, you are serious. 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
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Our social welfare. Our Ministry of Gender. 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I want in a tea. I will George say, and the Bismarck Apple, any Angela, I'm one English, madam. 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

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Kwajo Anson is powerful DJ, is dynamic DJ, is serious DJ. Kwajo Anson, you are serious. Kwajo Anson, wano eno boye nyomo pa, no boye nyomo suwa yakuma.

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0: Thank you, Dr. Sivanamwa, Honorable Member of Parliament for the Shiaso constituency. Barbara Asantua Chumesi, doing the listening from Germany, Hamburg to be precise. It's only a year ago today, called Germany, but it's a musical language, you know. Yeah, sure, say, in 2 years' time, Bab, Shukuna, good morning. We'll be right back, and when we are back, Dr. Pufo, any the newly elected regional organizer for NPP. Last week, not on NAM TV, so Ewo UTV. Now, Dr. Tufo Oba, Owe Kase, Owe Nim Kasa, Oba Oba Breo, Bete, but Ubi Sarezo Kasa, you love him. Doc, Akwaba.
1: Hey, Joe.
0: Now, what you say?
1: Yamia Doc,
0: we'll be right back.
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1: The new chef in town, in fact, the ultra modern STC GH Express Bus Terminal. It was suffer runabout to. Hey, yes, Yami. Naya, that's
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2: 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And my messy pita. 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
1: And can you know a near mammy no DBD if you tree? Then I say a baby more. BDM, what kill chaco toothpaste mono? And I see a pita. And man, I'm wanting. Let's say in Cambia. No one knew you from. And you see, no, I'm on them coffee, wine, and it's a bagua. 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Kill chaco toothpaste. Sankofa, ENG.
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7: 22 minutes to 9 a.m. on 19th September 2026. 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Yawati ahene kudom. Dodo na afro ura ura Cisco. Ene hewa oda yempaipa ena echo.
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7: Happy birthday to you, Dr. Isaac Tufuo. What you say?
9: Oh, yami abdom. Yami abdom. Moje di mo fu sani idi e de ne be ka de se de yakopon ase se o de ne so ache na ma da o so no ko da shinti ma se se
7: asa o ne ne wo fon ka o microphone o pija ka
9: se me hu sinia o ko hanti
7: my TV star
9: e fi so mi ni se mi nya kwan ko boni
7: fi so we ne de TV so kwan o ne na wo
9: mi ti nya kwan ko boni shiri
7: o no de o de FM o ye
9: de o de FM o ye ti na e hu ni de everybody should me ya man the team kwa only me am crew me need to na koye
7: ah crew ni
9: raf you know I say I'm teaching me how me ni nyina the work in the capable but
7: raf proud of him from
9: on the show so I have found no one ma I found no southeast
7: sir because of Fred Makasi over me
9: I have found me
7: it's now support to Ralph, correct?
9: I'm far better than that. Send me any
7: good
9: as I'm far. I'm a pay or not. I jump back and say, it's better, far. Yeah, I can need him sending it. I'm sending it, but I need him to keep it my answers for him. But I didn't put him there, and I'm a pay there. You're wishing all the best. I'm not a budget, my man, PP. I'm from a budget of MPP now. The thing is, I'm at the right time.
7: Say, for say, why?
9: Say, they are funny. Say, I'm really obey you, no, Yamra, MPP, no, we ended up crying.
7: I see.
9: Say, in the Kaiser, Ghana, United States, the ship dealer. Actually, I can come, say, when you came 40 years, you don't know more hand who saves you when you're wounded. And I'm rather no boy in the. I be a head the
7: MPP.
9: Oh, now say I also my leadership is signed there. No credit, all time could join in America. Ah, my leadership is signed. Who is that? I say in Kenya, be as a baby, say, see, by baby, DNC. Because we've already taken the lead.
7: Yeah, Ben, a test.
9: Oh,
7: well, I'm not a king yet.
9: My silence, no, man, let's say, but you know, me elder back, who bear what. Yeah, you look at something in Tiama. They permit them cry because yes, I'm reading English in the Bible. I invest in it.
7: I'm not going to read it. What's that? I'm
9: not
7: going to read it.
9: Oh, it's in the power. But I'm not saying I'm going to say it's in the power. I'm not going to read it.
7: Don't touch you from it.
9: See, Papa. It be a more intimate or more tested person. All the same.
7: Regional organizer. New Patriotic Party, Ashanti, Mr. Dennis Kwakwa. Oveni Akwaba.
8: Yeah, I'm here, Pastor. That's an answer.
7: If he said, I said, oh, we need the first and now we propose with the Kwakwa, I know what is so. I said, now we need to be swag be now the Dennis.
8: I forgot the election in the air for him. But now, I have two questions in my mind. I don't know how I'm going to ask you myself.
7: I'm
8: starting to like going away a bit. And I know some of my rain there. I said, Nipano, you're very kiddy. You're going to be my baby. I account to me. To which I'll cry rain here. We'll be empty. And you're the rain if I want to be with them. So I'm studying. What about you, sir? I feel there. When you are just because I'm not for your swab. Contest, no. Dog, I saw election when I'm on count. Election media. Now, analysis is there to be 200 votes. The only idea boost to my chance, Kakama, Mukunya, 263, Dr. Napoleon, you want to club by your family, mom, last 3 days. Apart from that,
7: Bintia, some of you
8: can. Apart from that, I'm on count. Election, I'm on count.
7: Any for an encounter?
8: The candidates don't know what come myself.
7: And
8: Doctor
7: Napu
8: sir, no contest there. Who should be here from Germany? Because you know,
7: it's who you say?
8: 527. Oh, no, and I said, oh, do come the other book will be one. Be two more one book. 2x+1. And I call the DKM Superman be 2x129.
7: I see.
8: This election, no one.
7: You are so dear.
8: Nti dok mane enya o dese o se matikili mini bebe a model lead ne ko baton de otimi fadi america gidi ne change no na akudi ato no bia besa asante re nyanya enya ndc for dia enane ndc mpp no mo na sa de me cheche ya man krofo bi bu afu keke nti ya kam on pesa mo ba jetu but the principles are there sese we politician me ko constituency never be from how many 3MD MPP appendix. That is a problem for us. When you have a card, you can't get a card. When you have a TV, you can't get a card. Just an MPP, you can't get a card. You can't get a card. You can't get a card. You can't get a card. You can't get a card. You can't get a card. You can't get a card. You can't get a card. You can't get a card. You can't get a card.
7: You
8: can't
7: get a card. You
8: can
7: We
8: have to do extra work.
7: So you want
8: to
7: hear say?
8: Oh, I know they say, and come on, we be having the problem. I didn't call NDC. We are.
7: I said, Dr. Isaac, to our call here. Oh, I did our work.
10: Mr. Oh, that is your son.
8: I'm in command.
10: Mr. Mr. Somin Fribe Bianco, baby, I made some
7: police
10: car.
7: I'm
10: not
7: free
10: and people are paying my free on the poem, Mr. Hey,
8: Kasa ofre PP ko so kwa wa kwaje ntintima be kwa na ajan kwa ho ba bi na okwa.
9: I somehow kind of say
8: Ken ajuma no ana make am eh a different problems and the approach is very different to intimate
11: Kasa. Peace FM.
7: Of the old administration.
8: Somewhere somehow but bra and the gentleman ka ho.
7: And now on come
8: is that 2023 for contesting am for premise. And to go into 2025, you are not me as a non-executive member of the party.
7: I see.
8: But people even forgot about it because once said that I was visible, I was always everywhere.
7: What are so? Do you still have your sight on the Mampong seat now that you are the regional organizer?
8: Me
7: the
8: regional organizer for the Great MPP National Territory. Only Aduma Maji. I'm going to come on here with me.
7: So you like we are with you? You do that, sir. Since we are executive with new administration, who any difference from the previous one? Say said the more runaway and the previous one, is there any difference?
8: I mean, who the difference? Then tell me who difference. I say, if you might be here, you be as a party, you are being a simple baby. So I'm not being constrained to baby. Moment, we try to our brother, I could tell me this and that. I cannot invite debate here. I'm what? So. Mm-hmm. My friend said, "I'm not an engineer. I'm not executive. I know what the necessary way and it may be different from the necessary way. It be an engineer right. The uncle focus for moving in the area.
7: Yeah, there's some meeting in office.
8: Oh, it doesn't matter. Meeting there, you will be able to be in your office. As I said, maybe to be an meeting in office. I'm not. For instance, we had to visit President Jay before. Don't even can't just say part of office into a normal office, but it was a meeting." Yeah, only fee. Indeed, not done as a chairman who could hear, say, if you are a chairman, crap and movie up any fee in tea. What has to be up and movie up a chairman fee in tea? Say, you didn't form the camp on Queen Mitch and you go. Doesn't spoil anything.
7: I see.
8: And you know, dear, every beer war and then she said, so executive, you know, I only see, say, party for me a very good composition beer for mobile select here. Look at the background of every individual or by executive. Experience in my case, we have no excuse and justification to fail. Say a failure, then you are being a big or somewhat from a beer and achieve a good fever. An executive knows what to say. Maybe, for instance, I'm a youth organizer, I'm a communication director. Is there any family you know, friends, so here more unless I'm more will be within the room or no amateur? Francois, I am a regional organizer, 8 years. I am a constituency organizer. Pain. So, my economy friends said, them who are here more, I said, Minya will be. The Malikins were vice chairman, Abedi constituency chairman, 3 terms, no, they have. So, sir, they not chairman, Obia, dear. Oh, Bobo, no, the Maya, and my friends say, and only beer, my personal contact, as you have here experience, you know. I am very rich. My friends are nobody in us workers, I am a dear shared man, as I said, dear, and the moon who know. I am a friend of Montrasi, you are a ever chassis. A chassis, a beck, as a I'm a more selling people, my dad. So, I shan't read the party. I in idea, I eat the yena, I'm a party, I'm a banner, I'm a son to Mazu.
7: You that's Doc, yes, including 4 custom officers, that two women, Efa, drug trafficking through ports, say, Utima. Norman Penny, Afre, high stick meetings, Amazina, your man briefing, and then, so we are inter agency task force, we develop a roadmap, prevent draft trafficking and drug and such related issues. So I say, me about yes, drug,
11: Peace FM.
7: Who's the drugs
9: in the old one?
7: Oh,
9: that's
7: it. What number is that
9: order? Oh. Question we here.
7: I saw
9: no
7: pharmacists.
9: Question we in the parade, they say, as basically with leader.
7: Cocaine a drug.
9: Cocaine is a drug.
7: Why used to be there?
9: Should be that.
7: I don't know, I said, I didn't know until we'll be ampersuited. They did their partner.
9: Oh,
7: I bet you
9: for
7: you. Now,
9: the chairman Augustus Nalakosi, Chairman to me and to Waboama NDC, I have Kono as Antimantem. The Drew was me and Fanny Chia Maupa, or then the other executives in a pussy and branch level. Oh, you must show Waboama NDC, I have Kono, it was Antimantem. Chairman to me and to Nano Pay, as me and Fanny Chia Mobi, I would take Nano Pay. Yeah, but you know, cocaine was a Mawoka. First of all, you're classifying under a great friend opioid. So now, from a you know, pharmacologically, and I say the desire, the and I say the under opioid, the end is it manage pain.
10: And yes, in Crawford Channel, my boy.
9: Tell me about it manage pain at a certain concentration. Concentration, the primary can't. Trees, say, the do ewo asene e fano no ye ye wo de ye ufa eno ye wo de manage pain by enye se okay na mu ne de ye ye freno derivatives ni mianke toa na ne branches ye asone so no ni yi bi afrim anti yi bi fi ma obenya morphine no ho obenya we ye freno say codeine no ho. So you are being a petty in the hall, being a trauma door. Oh, I need an eye, what I say, a shed, okay, master. Ah, name me a monkey to her. It is a hanky to a mono. I ye fluna, and only a dem manage the pain. And the noirs are the yas, oh, funnel. There's another concentration, so I am your medical one nowadays, a day, sire, a day manage pain, and I a day, as I are now. 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Find me say, oh, you be a friend of BBB. On the door, and so why it is a barrier. And you be beyond a coagulant. I was running normal coagulant there, blood, brain, in the barrier. I was running normal coagulant. Now, a back of here now, the whole had to do her so name
10: on the own barrier, let
9: you know, WWB. On the door, call a simple cry. Ogure ma no akoy increase ade efre ewo ni pede efre ni dopamine no e hormones ewo na dopamine no increase no cause rosa na ese o to ha o feeli
10: na so bi feeli an kenya bone na
9: what think cannot so ha what think cannot cause rosa say sa feeling na obenya no
12: Peace FM.
9: Udo will be what shall doffo last half feeling now in an air dopamine near air can wasemi. And now on a natural basis, you know, body no it releases now. We shall doffo and now who now as a moon dink it on the moon intimacy. Now, must I need you know at the abandi. Oh, faster a dree at that level now. Boys a mouth that feeling. The boys were very alert. And as I'm out a dopamine qua serotonin so. And also, yeah, the same thing, nothing, you know, no epinephrine. And normal, we are very alert. The senses are yeah, very high. The Oboa and Tina, Omo, who could do a Omo Fadi Dibonano, Omo could deal with a normal fat sending bear. The senses are normal, we are very alert. Is it? And not the Kawaka, what's the way you know, what I say, the good side. In their in imagining Monoka because it's the good side for them. So I don't know fire why high or that or ten baby and so what
10: bubbles a high one a low and ramity baby because gentlemen three young men almost best and Baku it defa right a back quem and you can sana all balance wadao. That's it. And on Namquem. And alone, and
9: high now, I can only say, obey kiki. And you know, the high level, no, they say, well, now, Jimmy, dear, I think I won't know in the Nipper Germano. I think I won't know in the Nipper Germano. They say, only a bit much, my hands, I know, also what that. ɔno ɔna yɛ nɔɔma yɛ run wɔ ne tirim nɔɔma a ɔyɛ ɛnam ne nipadeɛ mu no wo na ɔhu ne sɛ wayɛ dɛ akɔe wayɛ suru anaasɛ wada bat ɔno ne deɛ ɛka sɛ wa nipa no high kyɛ sɛ ɔwɔ level a ɔno no ɛnɔɔma a wohu ne nɔɔma a ɔte wɔ ne wedie mu no
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9: 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no nso she say double up wo yes na no me nyawo say mo liver no kidneys issues and no cry a woman.
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9: Now, financial burden, I who you should see Kenyan area where we know, as a no more, no more, no more, no more, no more, no more, no more, just say, hey, Baba, if you near you know, or more tongue, or turn their question in the answer of a dying. That dependence now, banner, sir, addition now, banner, where ya. No more near you, but could it be more was such a church as I say? Who wed?
7: It's a dear a worth, say, 100, no, between the other 30.
9: And not now, or more Joe, who shall know a Joe for an hour for me, you fear or their part. The old bit me, dear, your matches are bad. They say, the mistress should be a woman here now. And then, in his head, me genuinely feeling up, and one word you know, you know the quality
7: and I say, and you know, so and you know, you know,
9: and yes, I know somebody in the age. It's a brow system, you know, or internal organs are. And you say, you fear, and I say, you toys in fluid. Oh, kick them, and you know, oh, start, I say, generator, what's starting on this? It's all more clear, and then within few hours, as a few system, there's a usaha.
7: Okay, so this brings us back to the conversation of sir, and then yachi cocaine wa ha, ye di cocaine if ha a ebe ye adia. And then sir man sign so so no say o may be a sad and shall say say bemwa. M say a moting bone.
9: Of my be a cocaine, some sense I move on your cocaine crap. Move on name who journey me, name you should a becosubian. I dear dead the stepies or mining the Dutch.
7: Post in EBC, others resort to begging by using deception, presenting false or misleading stories to gain sympathy and financial assistance. I said,
9: I said, that's in 17 year canon. Just kills off you know future. This will might be now so be massa no man akosua say you get dey because one me mu a. Na the Dutch no say no. And Ghana ah yeah chichira yin nyina ye Ghana no. Ye nyina ye hwe no say Ghana betumpom. And you think the cry do for 4 years be I ekoto aba. and recently drew what he said, Yabetra when you did be Ghana Hong Kong, and give a Jana Manakosa. Now she a peg Ghana ye into me, beach, ya be me, caution the queer, whom you bet my honey, I come one seven. Meaning I say, they boar my Ghana and church today because. Baby, I who Ghana is here, and yes, I'm your fellow, your best according.
10: That's right.
9: The idea of my Ghana and Kanko, as soon as find it, will be a more vessel. And in the right from a, you know, the we as will be across one two so, sir, Ghana, dear. Your boy, a home or deal, when you are such a yam, name, and uncle, so, sir. Now, you are more kind of say, oh, try some of the fight here. You know, so every baby is
10: going to fight you.
9: Because it's a cow. And a baby is a cow will be a hand. I'm a woman. Baby is a cow will be a hand. Oh, yeah.
10: Any girl I'm seeing here is a cow.
9: It's a cow, Mr. Galao.
10: Sir.
9: Hey, now, Galao, there's nothing to work with two as I say, I will say, I'm going to be a who say, oh, yeah.
10: There was some of a free.
9: Well, say, Ghana has a beer opioid, no.
10: See, oh, baby, piano.
9: And look, Colombia is South America.
10: Not all my process and that's what we. How does it get to Ghana now? Maybe I can be possible.
9: When the security apparatus was a little bit much for me.
10: Oh, I see.
9: I am from the Southern American. Majority of them are from the Southern American. I said,
12: Peace FM.
9: Said, I don't know what you are. I don't know what you are. And to move you through an alternative means to say Africa has here. Yem Yano has it, don't yem Yan Yem Dugan. I is so innocent, make an answer. Send that all the quiet, you say, a Nigerian Nina Gan and your passport. Or on the quiet, you be treating it differently. But when Nigeria passport, a quiet, a tenage Nano have such a name, the Tana for you. And on our Ghana, especially Ghana in Nigeria, Yabe hotspot. Because I Nigeria party is getting worse. I want to be factories near your eyes. I'm more refined than our home. And no more. And Nigeria very hot spots. I'm more trying to utilize Ghana because Ghana, over the years, you know, are protecting the image. The give me a free Ghana be an EGD. And I say it's accepted the global level. So, in your opportunity to Ghana, I say, on the ladies have.
10: Just a young fan say. Say if your man fufu be sooner air pa ya na scrutiny no wasro. Yeah, if you feel few muni at the air wasro.
9: Yes.
10: But instance say ye walk good image in Tino. If ya baby film cry and say some but suddenly
9: we
10: bear 10 bags of cement. And a pan is saying in the pass so I buy a high or mutia one car or one baby and say service may make off lena may be belt I may bag your best team near the other say be na say all day consua your baby that's how the team found almost 7 quarter and there's any pattern.
9: And we almost 7 same way buying. And my message said yeah you do home communion. Young fan is all minor Dutch. May you hear political lens.
10: So we have a political lens.
9: I say, even a certain member of parliament has been arrested. It's in yesterday, as a woman. Let's just say, I'm my young court, so say, and then they may be 2 years, sir. And they also walk on birds in the Mao EU. A chinano open the more punting was a boa. No more room. It's a boa. And yeah, dear, I say, yes, so far. It destroys the whole nation. And then, yeah, that's not the image no crack it. See, after the workers away. And they would now sell Ghana in Nano Colombia and Nijna. When you are casual Colombia and states in Diana, so maybe you will be with us in Diana. The search is different. And I will Ghana in the most search is different. But see, a tax on their bed, say the score police cap on near me and near and Kofu. And he said, me, and then, yeah, Nipan, Naya, yeah, the taxi, a titty, a bold room, a twire engineer, the chair of Cabosun in Diana. All his hope, you will be in the answer of mine.
10: But our penny is here.
7: normal can be you. He needs a special mention for drawing the company's attention to. Who's the Nipa Norman Penny? So she are not Interior Minister and Kahun.
12: Peace FM.
7: Key stakeholder in such things. I'm so kind and could draw a bad attention. They are nice of a nation.
9: I'll say, oh, my name. And one thing about His Excellency John Dramani Mahama, by way, say, Ghana need to be a big deal. And say, he's a listening government. And he's a listening president. Your target and I said the area in the museum Sabekan, why not?
7: But
9: I'll have no more by the good of him here. They said the way cabbies is so bright, His Excellency, Ghana for shame when you have no buy, say, oh man, first state of the nation addressing. Okay, say, the security apparatus, any state institutions, you know. The legacy term, and I said, a resetting agenda here, or he said, we will build a strong institutions. Then, not just strong individuals, we'll build a strong institutions. They have a very strong institution. They be here, say, a better finance room in the equipment room. This is a challenge we have. It's not here, say, yeah, friend, okay, I'm going to be a finance minister. We have a co-co-co-co-bani, a co-general, who I hear, yeah. They be here, sir. They be here, sir, and they are appointed, yes, sir, a day we. See, oh, hey, team, no, my friend, when you know, you'll be a, that's a fan of.
7: All right, now I'm coming in.
9: Yeah, I'm fan of you, see. Yes,
7: right
9: now, I said, Ghana for you, name you.
7: What
9: can some be? I'm saying, Ghana for me, name you. That kind of food, you never support. Now, we may be a president that I can. I said, let's be all be citizens, not spectators. Who should be a name, a plane, you should be a warrior, and no be a warrior. So, I'm some more in warrior. Yes,
7: but I know one wants to say, maybe, because it's so full. Team for your echo can was a man, no, no, so no, the genius is maybe at that time, okay, yeah, one. Maybe I can read it.
9: I sent part in all my information. All my information said, Babwa, me and the actual money difference, all two foot will be depend.
7: A half and two foot will be depend.
9: I assembled on the kind.
7: Did I mean kind? Tiuna was all two.
9: I saw the kind on money yet to say, I buy no bois. I might get the cocaine who jaukuma. And your information was never by say, oh, she said, you go soon. No man, and there's a buying a shed trainer. Young of a plane, didn't you say, I are a subplane that you're the best. And only your information are the amount. And we have foot through now to a good enough for that. And you foot through all two foot through in the SF paper foot through. You have a panel. Why you have a period and that? Yes, I come. And yes, I can come. And no one I am, but yeah, boy, more minus is then also limit track. And can you meet me at Koswa 2022? In your British commissioner, or catcher is a Ghana that is safe haven for these narcotic and you know, illicit drugs. And yet, sir, records
7: in 2026, we are busting massive hole of drugs.
9: Now, you know, sir, if you British High Commissioner, because with the high haven. You buy, and meeting you buy, and you shots here now. You take your office now, arrest the reporter. That should tell you, give you an idea, say you buy now. You fire Sanchez, then be famous, say, okay, I'm Koshu. I dare you to change here, and then what you put here. What a case is, say, I am a Ghana for you now support. Now, on my penny, Ghana and penny for you, be BIO. I am the NSC for the year, rest of the Quetia Sadi. Well, mind that, yeah, him and his sake.
8: Dr. Isaac Tufo, thank you very much for your submission. Area Pusi, our central market. A lot of people are disappointed in this government. You see how God works? How much fuel today when you lie in opposition? Definitely the truth will catch up with you in government. And you see the content of it. He goes on to greet Arabo Sevenamwa, Dukuya or Santas, Beauty Queen, and Kudria, Nanadi, and the rest. Okay. Arabo Imanaleja, Grey Root. True Democrats accept the outcome of elections, win or lose. It's not win at all cost. Every election vindicates the victor as well as the vanquished. Okay. Let's say this drug issue is something the NDC government should be ashamed of. Because it is getting worse since they came to power. Ghanaians should vote against the NDC regards to Chairman. In regards to JFK, Achie Jankum, Nana Kumia, Vera Oye Bram Labi,
9: okay.
8: Okunku, Enyansu, Utu, Una Etro, we say bye. Who of us are fine?
9: Who of us are fine?
8: Sir, how would you go to the account?
9: Sir, we made a count on Becker's NDC in their support. I'm not Becker's NDC in their finance. I'm not a member of some.
8: But, region organizer.
9: Okay.
8: I saw what to say. I can say, Mindy Papa, the Papa, Jabin, Member of Parliament.
9: And this nearby, my first word on the program biological talk show.
8: I don't know chemical talk show.
9: Say,
8: you more chemical, say biological.
9: No more than in the biology.
8: You're the chemistry.
9: Never try out there. I'm there. I'm there. I'm there. I'm there. I'm there. I'm there. I'm there. I'm there. I'm there. I'm there. I'm there. I'm Now, okay, I said my air can, and I don't pay the biology in quite a year. Every man was seven years between a better hand, asked my back. On to Mr. Chilena Bank, Cassie, me and Chilaba, better catcher, say any political lens and towards just a while nearby. And I do not ask for the coming before the other politics, so I'm the only Chilabine. I said, now, okay. Yes, sir, and then I have been here since the blue airport.

0: different vibes.
1: Ah, yes, sana, yes. Me ba me di organize a film worship event. If you ask us, Ken.
0: Yes, sir.
1: I rehearse some more course on my woman. Yeah, man, me e ma ahun. Asembe fia. Ye nya kra no. Ah, me man kan na yef kata so mo so kan na na kadi. Yeah, man, me je na no popo ajima. Me ni ma be bi o mo sori ka so beto aba ma NDC for because wa kofa. President Mahama ka for ba so me ni rani nit. Omni se ma na do so ma na ta kwa ma ni. Ada ma me no I lose the voice. Ref, you know. And now what? And now two kaya Ghana and Commons, they say, one team, you move between you. Ken, my me, I'm a kofa, I'm not free. Betty, man, he, Salome. Let's see, man. And this, if you want to see, I before so I'm a kofa, no, se beer, that's a woman, can say. I plot to prove. And that's what we obey you. We must say, we don't know yet. Ghana Jollof.
0: NDC for Azuma. Now, NDC for the small police for.
1: And you never have question to Obina Suma. Okay? Do that for one small one. And you see, I did in the press conference, all your friends on one kind of professional young Kobe. At 2 months, one Kobe, you know, you wait to work professionally and Kobe.
0: That's what I'm saying. She's been the victim of some
1: victim. I am victim of NDC for insults. You're supposed to be more. The other can be tell I'm fine. Who's closest to answer your press conference? I'm this for no. After the doctor, no, I'm after the one who do. It's yes, or Cocasa or Cocasa. What's what was say? Oh, Babby, I was so sorry. No, I got not your love for any sadness in your yard, not a chiman, and mammy and son. Ne, a crowd would give you night. Who the mammy, or near the mammy, I say. And the mammy will be a Cocasa, yes, you say, and the mammy in the back.
0: Or say, mammy, I actually. One Ghana Jollof no one could have been. Ghana Jollof a normal or kekana near the other. My men of what in the distribution. Ah, a musica in no. Influential people be our fund this our project. No, all this is care for the solo and also some Ghana is our not.
1: And I feel that you're not Ghana Jollof for you because Omo D card in the picture of Babon. I'm also not Ghana Jollof. I know about the Babon TV. Yeah, he said.
0: The proper jollof na gaza e ka se
1: o plan of oil or kanzu o se onyo no na e jollof ken ene
0: ndi fo no bi o rejo
1: ndi si fo he en komodi aye di no en fa se gana jollof o ye sophisticated because obi a wa ye adwo we ya possible use security apparatus in abu mu obi kra o ba ibu o ni obi o de yudi komo kra no ni so na e gana jollof bi a kwa fofo bi so na bi a oni obi ko fo so o ka kire se one with the source will not be free back. Now, a beneficiary, dear, a chess source, no. Only baby, it's in a case. What an opportunity, no. That's the answer. You're a diploma. And I'm back at chess, if you're royal. MVPD,
2: Peace FM.
1: Our blog, I push it with Jonathan, a Ghana Jollof, number five, three, master in the conquer. You're a diploma, number five, no coy. I want to look at two movies, the crew crowd in Rubber, you know. Or yes, what I said, you be your politics here, whatever. I did ya. You have to grow away, you have to grow away, when I'm using a ventilator, I'm going to catch a say. When I'm with Tianaka, when I'm a channel, a ventilator, I'm going to be at the man with the man I'm appointing to do fine, a quadrilla. Not to be the ventilator, put a picture on, also I say. On the adult, the field, the abandoned field. A president said this, or the MDC, a woman who wants us, I wouldn't want to mass. This will be in the different machine. Because
0: why am I afraid?
1: I'm not going
0: na are they
1: papa to prove by being so the deal to what the papa not in the old job with me and they are some to be catching them. Walk of far if you are royal, cause that would be gamma and me. Walk of chinness, he did not go to. That's how Baron was watching her and then tap or two and only a Mishano. And the baby uncle so come.
0: Ten one uncle papa.
1: I know better. I'm not going to be able to do it. What? A near coup d'etat. That is figurative.

0: the chief of staff for Tio did the process here. Obi Ojubiri has offered a good idea. It is perceived as a poor, figurative speech. That you be.
1: And also, that a program to a friend's literature lesson.
0: Maybe. But just an hour, I will say, President Mahama, yeah, or two, yeah, would be against what to be the overs. But we are catching us a politics of things what I know, and no, just a bar. Mamuni di ata me masem ba oso kopa idea se brand ye bi beti ne hwede
1: ya masa yesi baumia is condoning and conniving with because yachi obi for insulting you Dr. Baumia now baba kasa like Pontius Pilate man it true me
0: so
1: it's more or less what say go and carry
0: he has been the most advocate against policies of insult and don't that say fire no so that tete akrofo fa ho ni so. Because we be there the demo or ba wo ku wo ba na obi the adia se na dem tutum na wa kono akwa che no there the ko ni ba bi the ko ai sa dia no mo ba power no o so ra no ba better video so wo ko fa 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pe na ku na ko ba dai.
1: Only one of them is sad in the sea, because of the south. Not a who be now, because
0: you can't take it
1: from where they sit and what they know. If Kenneth Reata was in Ghana at that time, Omunim, because only security as a security intelligence for so whatever they call themselves. Neti se odo organa ha munim oni ha munim na mu akwa ko break enti na ye hu na no person mu se Ghana fu mu se wo ya be break you and say dey
0: and
1: e
0: bi ano mo ye fu so just man this thing no me do me
1: because na tell me count just because they say what he has is here o sorry pe baby a wo ko bia say security intelligence if they want to know they know it if careful kunef react in Ghana namu koko bu ne pono koko branza na e dia be na ye dia
0: yeah chiane say o minor say kona chi
1: e kona chi
0: e ti am pani mahama tu so pass mra
2: peace fm
0: o ju so pass mra fr tribuna no ti ase ase chiane say me meti asisi a make say ya me ni as a 48 say me ho koye na hia o betu ya ko cast match say president mahama say kwakwa ho ya me hemi be say de ni tu na president mahama me afra me say me mra tribuna ni akofa mra ni ba ko ni akofa ndc for me ni. Yes, Mumu Quapati. I don't know if you have a bombing coach in area. The only brothers who are somebody of Papa Well, and this is for me, this is Papa Diffo. No, I don't know. Fire and spark. Yeah, I don't know. You said the moon of one friend, tell me, and this is for you. You don't go to 20 years. Sandra, where the brand, my penny, don't have my password, my woman. Abra LGBT bra. And then a table, so for a long time, was one sign. I'm a pastor, Sandra, Bonnie Wino, or the Mikasa. I said, I'm going to go to the house. I'm going to go to the house. I'm going to go to the house. And not Michelle President before. But check me out, where any of you condemn or shuffle. Say, never did yet, but dear Dun, then a woman to me, I'm waiting room, I say, and Casabi, you. And decide your way, ya, be shaby. Now, but yes, I didn't be back to Mark, a moment to your idea, come here with group power. And never my share with group. Say, I say, a quack of fat, a trend of a profound from where social media. Between 2013, pussy 28, 2023, pussy 2024, we are. Move it to your track. Then I just want my penny to cry. I want my penny, Mahama. When you are quite young, be dear, just a can meet them.
1: When you are crying,
0: dear, when you are crying, dear, Charlie said, you'll be on to me, and you know, what happened to Gabby differently. What your papa that you want, and you see all freedom of speech. What's that? No crowd will be uncassing you. Required is what make in the book at Neza. They are Yankwasa. Yankwasa move. There's no such a track at the question that you could do. Oh, yeah, could you cast after you and Quasa for
1: my
0: President Mahama? President Mahama, what chance is so gay? Yammy,
1: what's it?
0: Yeah, poor Bama, no, dear, one can be that can also know some of mine.
1: yate.
0: Don't be so ya ya fa ho die so die. On transfer by the because baby afa ho die na die je ya through professor Dubo ahene MPP for. I had the freedom of speech that media for am. First number to make kasa mukasa ni achemo ne. Ya ma opportunity am die campaign TMPP. And my body cause am decide say mo ka bi oba we mo no. E do ba be na say mo trauma na bro so a. Obi a be ka bi mama. And now am fa as me dwa. Ko chai. Ya akwa bi so e party you are civil servant. Na or no MPP what power no. Ya project the pigeon na for be tie na say omo union omo to no omo boy MPP. Ya bo position na no share me a. NDC for na akofa directors of half for say that am so mo fa ni nyina. O pa ko bi bi nyina di no fa NDC for fa because na power. Enya me na no de be ko ntokwa akotu tajo so na media for. Ya mo ye de be dru ba bi. O ba first ye ka bi mo na mo na microphone ni simani. Dear President Mahama ye ne je. Dear President Mahama ye no dear ko akiri. Ogu o ma na nurse ni an ba 4 years a na o mu ni ba bi oda.
1: Ma me na se wa kan ni na na ko wi a Amwa, good morning. I send you something, read. It's the birthday of Nana Pua Sante or Achim Tumfa. 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Happy birthday to you. Okay.
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3: your fantasy
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3: na dia devil your person what kind of person mean fa
1: there be na ya dia ya yi
3: o ti ase ene se your woman gana na
1: wo
3: it is an essential of the same come
1: I just add up
3: na bi
1: adie we say so o kasa
3: me ba ke kasa ba
1: o ye di come na say
3: ye di come
1: say ti we say ye di na ye ni yo
3: Me observation of mine, America.
1: You're wrong.
3: Is no issue. My observation of mine, and the missus should be answered free throw a basic form. The change in the gun and you'll be able to also swat him the bishop and the cast a finish. You'll be able to so. And this all uncle Fubio also so the eye. You'll be able to so. Now, soon your man pay you need that abbey the chill out with him. Now, be quiet, you could chant truck or caca say feed the dear temp. No friend, no man hag. Any new picture, so any fan take comment use it. Every new picture. Eden walk on. Next was send the panu kutu kwa say yero ho.
0: Monsieur Tremahama ukumo.
3: Everyone and the general secretary should prepare and make an answer. So we now go look for forms. JFK. So because we are monjiro mo na baby baby. Where is it from? Mine. When you are no masa be yena, we will be the benefit here. Adia who send kutu kwa. We shall look to pay the idea and the idea because the figures of all support it. Obia, you attempt cry last month was the last 2 months. And by the NDC branch, a organized abuse is like what Kaka said, be anger. And they are far all His Excellency Baumia. I buy the question, I say, hey, maybe a brother here, you are the name, dear, Nabi. Because your children are maybe dear. Ah, your first camera 2 months, I'm a Ghana, Brian. Adia ye nyira ye kutia ye nim sɛ nyɛ wo soso so wi ano abɛ gyina ka sɛ ye nyira ye nyɛ te sɛ wo
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5: peace fm
4: section 208 na ye nyina ya mra ya hyehye e kasetia sa normal so we di we lead we mislead the public we make false information we did attempt sa normal we nyina etia na na reset agenda na ne ka no 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And no funny people be see what human beings they be America are inherently corrupt. It is what man right in Nigeria. Society better be building. Then them right have to say, why open 2008? Why is it? Why was I be amended? And right why was it so MPP are by why is it? I say yeah Ghana, yeah NDC, yeah she are by say governance is continuous. Yeah we yeah right why is it? Yeah better have right now Nigeria. Yeah them right now Nigeria is boy.
1: Emrano and
4: no I'm a fighter my own to media be we say and yeah by the agenda and this manifesto and our constitution e jeli
6: mama ka so
4: bo be
6: mama so bo be dem mama so bo be dem
4: you
6: had emrano
4: ko so
6: now
4: na be ya and say why yes the person ka so bo the excellency john mahama wanka a pa or de break Ghana. Yeah, yeah, break a pesticide why you express you know way. Nay gana boy be nay yet
1: Doctor, because ABC ne sabe ya ekosu ema we mama e kura dey say on the otete baby by your word your ono oya or what TV stations are you beaming alive radio stations are you beaming alive and nobody is talking about it and eba say ya omo omo kasara don't they have the right to talk about it
4: say ya ka obi kasa bo ahye ne no
1: say
4: yan ka obi akasa bo yan no ai minya panyi papati a wakase
1: obi say ya kwati mami because of a normal yesu su say oh yeah
4: ah nice yeah yeah charge sheet na na say
1: charge sheet there
4: make I say ya hunu case court you know here Dubai so hunu normal dey bonus so bonus so why
1: normal dey bonus so bonus
4: enye at media kasa na Ghana jollof kasa no ko am ni pa omo plan ni so bu be ku ku be si no be butu Ghana o be tra ka chere se eyi na chija e dane asem na water ne down
1: I'm not going to be able to do it. TikTok account under the name BEK at Ghana Jollof and is presently domiciled in the UK. Over a period of time, the second accused used her social media platform to produce
5: Peace FM
1: containing offensive and inciting statements with the potential to provoke violence. In one of the videos under investigations, the second accused threatened to overthrow the government of Ghana, that she will ban Ghana amongst other things. Investigations subsequently identify the first accused, Salome Awiti Bafo, as a collaborator of the second accused.
4: Let me
1: it's,
4: be,
1: it's, Yes, some person will be able to get it. But say, yet here we are. Then we will try and compare Sadi we are, to other things that are happening.
3: Ghana, Mamra, you and I, the Yajima, Article 3, plus 3. And you're lawyer, you need to make
1: it. That's what you're lawyer. All right.
3: Was it a law classifier or no fact classification of high treason? Or so will be Biara. Our behest will be true and brave good. So should be you cool or bet your fantasy a day. So fantasy, you cool, and as well as a suffer death penalty. Now, but I know in clause 4 now, or say and say, Gan, maybe I say a bear resist. One I said, police if one. And your men be a wood team and a baby as well, you bear resisting that. You may have soon jetty and may in them. It's me, I mean, and it's me at them. If he said, Mama, Papa, His Excellency John Dramani Mahama, so I should be a better than a son of a native name. He says, I can't hear a express road, yeah, one of the fashion. So, Papa, I said, them. Me, me, me, me, me, me, me, me, me, me, me, me, me, me, me, me, me, me, me, me, me, me, me, me, me, me, me, me, me, me, me, me, me, me, me, me, me, me, me, me, me, me, me, me, Abraham Rasuwa a bit more quantia. What's some Nipano, Elma? Our man, 1 million is all Mofi. It's Lucas, what ya de Bitiaganabra. And I said, oh, ba, and I saw what, yes, you are immune to the loss of Ghana. When let us not force sympathy.
1: Why in the sake obey cool Ghana?
3: And you can't even want it.
1: Some may come, but you were not interested.
3: No, what kind of? And away in aiding and abetting.
1: In what form or shape?
3: You are what kind? Aiding and abetting. I've been calling
1: it. Aiding and abetting. And Nura CID, I mean, or say, you were influential people via almost entirely. And most Ghanaians are saying, say, a afterthought.
3: No,
1: listen.
3: Me now, wait, you know, there are all kinds of messages to be my all kind of work about. So, also being incited, and you know.
6: And I got 5 minutes.
3: And one time, so.
1: David.
3: And there's somebody chat to.
6: This is
3: a good thing. And a bet.
1: Oh,
3: and a bet.
6: Oh, and a bet.
1: Oma, CID boss, say.
3: I'm going to go to the house.
1: Arab Spring.
3: Now, we've dealt with that case. Arab Spring, it started with just one individual. And it's sweeping the whole of the Northern Africa. And call Asia. Now, suddenly, says, Bobby.
6: Let me say, President Mahama, Oba Efu, and therefore,
3: so, yeah,
6: what's that? Would you follow the job? And let's go
3: place
1: Papa, you are off air without your
3: meeting. And if I was here, yes, I didn't need it. I did a fat chairman,
1: Mr.
4: San no ma eh na yen kwa chia mi nkwa fa yen santene no so. Na how much more we can some crania wa wo ko jina na nima repeat sa asem no crania as much as say.
1: And also be another form of Arab Spring.
4: That
1: obi
4: kasa
1: no
4: man
1: for free.
4: Some man no kasa obi aye, and I no maybe obi aye dey tie sham ekwa.
1: But
4: not that the ambo.
1: No, other than the ambo.
4: Come up with the ambo.
1: And the only part here,
7: I come up with the ambo. Why you are detained?
1: At all
7: proper
1: people.
7: Not the press conference.
4: The ambo.
7: Not the press conference.
4: The bell out now. Otias.
7: Otias. Oba. Yeah. Yeah. Yeah. Yeah. Yeah. Yeah. Yeah. Yeah. Yeah. Yeah. Yeah. Yeah. Yeah. Yeah. Yeah. Yeah. Yeah.
1: Yeah. Yeah. Yeah.
4: Papa,
1: both of you are off air. But Dr. Tufor, I am putting it to you. Say Moka say Obia Kasumetia Santihine. Asantehine. Nanya party be the catchy asantehine. And you know, my muscle, now so I know every week in a Santa Maya, my yanka. Yeah, but Nipan Adiana all come out, or no, or the was Santa Maya, was the Waka Atia at Tiammy, my yanka. Wouldn't you say Adiana Air Force One, and yet, and you are off a Mena Makasa, since Mena Mendu will be a microphone, and a Makasa, dear Maker Simene say, party be anywhere, or then a walk or tree. Obi seminar me we, but no man can afford the air. It immunes to the benefit of all the people for any break.
4: Normal MPP, so yeah,
1: yeah,
4: I bet
1: you have to
4: be to them, sir.
1: And a bebois, meet me list. Can you
4: enter? Melis, your promo say, Emma, a sister station, or my name, a Alibaba Motra say, and yeah, radio, whole radio show. I can say, sir, watch a chairman and a grammar Supreme Court a judgment with everyone and NBC.
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1: Till same time next week, let the debate continue. 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Dennis Papa was in the studios. Before then, Honorable Dr. Sevenamu Azuswaba. With that production team as kind of the master planner of them, and a TB Joshua, and a boy, a Madibia, so no, a course. Well, sir, what do text by the maintainer? Can I fetch him? We need the King Edward the Slave, the private chief, the cool ruler, Yamaya Aduma, that's the ne, Yabesa, Asia, sir, Ope, Indru, and one for true, any appointment. Don't forget to contact Dr. Isaac Tufo. Oye, pharmacist by profession. By he loves his NDC. Positive hello, 101.5 FM. 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
9: Oh, correct, sir.
10: I take up man.
9: Mary Medro delay man capsules. I wouldn't be a dear.
10: Why, yeah.
9: I wouldn't know when Yanisano would delay a Jumano so papa. Now, what say? Now, when Yanipa
10: delay man capsules.
9: I don't know.
10: I'm my sister in the court of my attain.
9: I can see. Now, look at Mr. and the capsules, sir. And man, Maryman Yanumbiano. Menumbiano Mido. Who may say?
10: Who said what he feel? I have said, Nitipa.
9: And then I will question what would delay, sir.
10: Sir.
9: Lock and mixture and then the capsules. Means so a picture chrome with your BM mirror. So we'll be delay crano. Miss Rohe.
10: Bema now, baby, I will be with your one pay. And now, over to your B. I will hope a piano. For lock and mixture. Esiano. You're able to say gonorrhea, white, syphilis, and the cacao. Who will be up? One intimate da. Into my lock and mixture and then the capsules. And may you through. I will have. Any pharmacist in the name. Good work for 0242-133-577 and 0202-675-778.
9: Lock and Mr. and in the capsules.
10: And what's that here?
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11: Hello, lady in the waka tree. I may hear what's on this amount for what you deserve.
12: Mahai, if Remy Pamela, Mr. Mami, your mobile app details, now you're fun traveling to meet you.
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13: Hello? Customer experience. You're blocking my account, Mr. Roman, who pin number and I'm blocking you.
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18: 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And a year, Juman Casa.
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10: 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Some quiet test, no malaria, umwa. 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
19: 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And then more Friday, Lumitrust suspension.
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1: Oh, jam no no. 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As a confidence level so as a kosropa.
2: I was say manage. If you say my fam Mr. Kill, I ye be man kasa.
3: Wa fam meme draw Mr. Kill, I ye be memoa. Enya fe na wo be ye hu debate.
2: Tell him.
1: Hey, na other one fan word comes.
2: That's what I'm saying, Mr. Q, yeah, my friend. My name is Mr. Q. Case closed.
3: Most of the people say, I'm very man, Kasa. And you, Mr. Q, you're doing here.
2: Mr. Q, our pharmacist, Heba, and over-the-counter medicine shops. Dudua, Kokunlun Ghana Limited, East Legon, Champo Junction. For 0244-139176. And now 0204-139176. And remember what you feel doing what you did, Kronkwa, and your friend, Mr. Q.
3: FDA, Aji, Ejedien, Kratu, Yatum.
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Why is it that after every World Cup, we are say even before, ABA before, during, and after, I had a problem. And the eba, and the bobo huni esu minority, and for say ebe yanka yao ampo fu ankra, and step aside, na National Sports Authority, and she shemu no mo eye no, omu tu enya sa yu himu emano enkui yaman fu already consents, bebre. 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
1: Each of these documents serves a distinct purpose, yet together they form one coherent framework. The policy sets the direction, the national direction, the directives, translate that direction into binding rules. The guide equips the sector itself to understand and protect itself against the risk of terrorism financing abuse. The standard operating periods, which I will speak to in a little bit more detail, describes how the Secretariat operationalizes all this internally. The risk monitoring manual and its accompanying briefer provide the monitoring and compliance unit and indeed the sector a shared evidence-based understanding of where risk lies and how it is to be managed. That is what a responsible regulation requires.
0: Director Legal Affairs Financial Intelligence Center Lawyer Benjamin Ofori Ekasa Odwumadie na se and worker say yekan ehia pa say non-profit organizations in meku a ensha ban ase a wo ma edi omunkui no emra ne ebe koho pa eye ekoba ne sa obi ntumi hinta chiri eni ensemoni bia.
2: As we celebrate this achievement, I would also like to draw attention to an important outstanding matter, the profit organization bill. The bill has remained time. Delay, its continual delay leaves a significant gap in Ghana's legal and supervisory framework. It is also a matter that needs attention during international assessments. I therefore appeal to the ministry, the secretariat, development partners, the non-profit sector and all relevant stakeholders to support efforts towards the passage of the bill. Let me emphasize that the objective is not to burden legitimate organizations or restrict their valuable work. Rather, it is to strengthen legal framework that protects the sector from abuse by persons who may seek to exploit legitimate non-profit activities for terrorist financing or other illicit purposes.
0: Director Legal Affairs Financial Intelligence Center Lawyer Benjamin Ofori Ono ena yetin nken Henry Akwasi Minka ena de amanie ebai
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1: Constitutional Reform Implementation and Roadmap Act
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4: President and founder Center for Intellectual Excellence ewo Canada eye Dr. Hilda Fanka Arthur na wanusu ni peace kasi ya chuchu nkumu hiya ehiye ntia wakika inshiye mudiye ebomu
6: 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reflected in the AI so as we are using it no e ho se ye hu se e ho se yan kasa ye dey adwin ani ye nim die e dey ka ho building.
4: President Eneko Fabai Emma Center for Intellectual Excellence Canada Eye Dr. Hilda Fanka Arthur Ono Ena Yeti Ise Oni Peace Kasiye Echuchin Enkumwei Amaniye Jeff Insia Bwodu Edifi Edmonton Canada Ena Ebai
0: Senate Abo Amaniye Se Womu Edi Niyama Egua Kwa Mu Sede Beye Bebo

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Here we are. 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What's the bug about Belland? Hey, bug about Belland. Bug about Belland, yeah. And I'm using it. And net. And then when you're do you even get time to rest? Jesus. Akwaba. Echo Brian, see, indeed, there's none that compares to him. Yes, there's none that compares to him. Echo, that's true. I see Ada Ebe catches in Yamibi and on that day, any day. 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Come to me, Tibi Sifum. I got this a Miami Pamiti, but it is impossible. FM. What type of man is this? All right, yeah, we're doing the energy share story. Yeah, and now I'm commanding doors on the door. I'm commanding doors on the door. And Omo, he be DJ. He Ghana Jollof will be now. He say, "Obi, DJ. Ghana Jollof will be abo. Ghana Jollof will be."

0: Ghana jollof bi aba na jollof we die mitimi sanyinyi hu sani na enye fe o se da dudu o sanjini na atwa mu o ezi aya ma police fo nyina Ghana police so aso ehye na bi na die jollof na ba Ghana police fo di so na eyi obi besi eyi enizo ene enizo fro mu hinu mu ba yi che jollof no makone wo mo ehye Ghana, oh boy. But as usual, Tilly, Atenase, Tilly, Equia, Nipa, the newest car owner, the newest build your dream car owner. Agree, Akwaba?
1: Yeah, yeah.
0: Agree, Abokodie?
1: Nami Adomna.
0: You are the newest build your dream car owner.
1: Nami Adaroma.
0: Hey.
1: Okay. Now, oh yeah, oh yeah.
0: What you say?
1: No, blessing. No, was a son of.
0: What you say?
1: I really felt it. Cause now we do not say.
0: What you say?
1: Nyami fan mi fi. Beji.
0: No, I put trotra che.
1: I'm dang. We do bad drivers are quite.
0: What kind of man is this, Akia?
1: Yeah, I don't want.
0: Nyami won. Nyami, I tell you, who cast a wool dream do you see an idea of one?
1: To me, yes, I'm catching be.
0: Eh?
1: No, because, eh?
0: Money.
1: For what I be born is
0: man way. Any man when a man for doubting him.
1: Because me share with you a crab. Yeah, me share crown quite chigidigidi. You should make a crab. Yeah. We do 1 year. I say my life fire nice.
0: What you say?
1: I say
0: steezy. Yeah. I say when you bomb baby. When you bomb baby.
1: Hey.
0: What do you say? Nyamia yebi.
1: We didn't want here, but we are going to school. I said,
0: what do you say?
1: We have to eat in school.
0: Eh?
1: We call me, we twice a day.
0: Eh?
1: No, we are sponsor. Now we didn't marry a man. We can't pay so.
0: What do you say?
1: To a free, a puni.
0: What free, a puni? Hey. I think there's another name for it. I'm friends are Afrom.
1: Then you're Afro. What are you going for?
0: Yeah, it's a Atechemu.
1: Atechemu, aye.
0: What free atechemu on na ensue beto na atwa yem shishini si yewrade yewrade da bia na o de abeto platform so e mi fia say yirem si eh na tu nya na
1: we have to crama wo for so omo na mo ko see that one
0: omo omo be omo
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0: wo ni pa boni o am for the omo ntina
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0: 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But Nyamia Ibi.
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0: Oh, unim.
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0: Oh, a kia wampa. Wow, wow, be my Gen Z.
1: Dabio.
0: Linguano.
1: Seseano. 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
0: Sikapudu.
1: I only said, you know, I feel I'm meeting.
0: I've been out there, you know. Sikapudu, pa.
1: Some year activations around, but.
0: Yeah.
1: Last time I
0: was in the car, I said,
1: I'm going to go to the car.
0: But my mama a bit of the ibia no beat na Ghana Jollof in same one follow ya. This is the situation. We had didn't come over there. We didn't come over had some time ago about this whole social media. Ye dinner so and as he used to did him before term. And they can semi any moon look and semi any no cray. And they total to nipa so. Any ya di can condemn me wahada say adi we no and ya di a din for sobe brain as a man. It's na ya di also ye very careful hon ekwa na jeans a ma wan ha ye ntimi contain bi em re bi atwa mu ye say eye Rwanda Rwanda ye say radio presenter ba kopɛ ekojina radio su kɔka asɛm bi na asɛm no wa anka ne ye ene ma abusua bi sorry ti abusua bi na Oyuni eba o man so. And then you need just radio. Your social media. It is that time nese e ye radio bakwa. Now, it is out of hand. See, say media house. And our media houses. E yo bi phone so. Anybody at all can open a media house. I want a phone so. Anybody. You own your license will be out. Not will spill anything they want to spill out there. And it's up to us to know what to do with these things that they spill out. And that's what Moka, a goon from him. It is so, we bet me at 10, baby, ni, future be. On fan any moon check. No, I can't, sem, no, covara, na, amount for de, na, omo, de, no, mo, she. No more she share no more ko huni panibia how to get in touch with a person near man or more info. So onka or kagum near sendiniska near sendin no my bob wana mo wa ka because I didn't war yeno. E bwabinum. E ye binum de. Se Ghana ye politics in the aqua kwa so obi say obia. There's always another person that is enjoying the say because all say no less obi e hun e tino no. It's ya so san sem hunu we say so san. And as you say, yes, serve here with jollof. Ya so san sem hunu we so san, yes, serve here with jollof. Say say ya hun yira yira ye. And some a ubeti se sa, mami ya see a friend Ghana jollof yi kanu. And some ni buwati ya ukra ye mbe show. Nasa uye ni pebi ya sebi, enye politics anase, enye and yes, wapai and abrobi no trima. What in semi bia? You feel like no, this is getting out of hand. Iti for some time now, Ghana police no have been on the manhunt for this so called Ghana Jollof here. Eye oba your ba or see a friend Ghana Jollofi. Na enche no mukunya mami bi awe yesu enes ni oba time. 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To be say man so don't be na yes sir. I'm one no multi radio so some time ago or Rwanda no. And you're gonna call you one sem and a spark that thing. But yeah, I know we are always reactive. We are not proactive. And when the police is being proactive, we are having problems with that. Eti ene yenti di asema aye Ghana police aye CID boss, right? CID boss on the cross they want to waji ni dia Ghana jollof ni sa no kra dada enyo amu ye press conference right to address the issue yenti and some amu kai
2: forensic examination of audio and video files on the mobile devices in custody as well as mobile money transaction records indicates that highly influential persons in society some time now they observed a TikTok account under the name Ghana Jollof, which has been used to issue offensive and insightful comments, as well as to publish false news, which is likely to cause fear and alarm. Police intelligence revealed the identity of the account owner to be Barbara Asantewa Kodua, believed to be domiciled in the United Kingdom. Over a period of time, Barbara Asantewa Kodua has used her social media platform to produce and publish videos containing offensive and incitement statements with the potential to provoke violence. And members of the media, we all heard and saw this video this afternoon. In one of the videos under investigation, the suspect Barbara Asantewa Kodua falsely made the claim that there was a near coup d'etat in the Jubilee House, amongst other things. Investigation identified Salome Awiti Bafo, a nurse residing at Techiman, as an individual aiding and abetting Barbara Asantewa Kodua alias Ghana Jollof. Investigations have so far established that Salome Awiti Bafo assisted in the dissemination of the videos produced by Barbara Asantewa Kodua by recruiting other persons to redistribute and circulate the material through various social media platforms. Further investigations have proven through the examination of her phone and its contents that the two have been friends. Similarly, the police are also in possession of audio interviews admitting the relationship between the two. Forensic examination of audio and video files on the mobile devices in custody, as well as mobile money transaction records, indicates that highly influential persons in society have transferred significant sums of money to the suspect Salome Awiti, who in turn shares them with Ghana Jollof. It will interest you to know that the police also know all those in.
0: It is a OTA, Oba Penina, Oda, Aye CID, and no Ewa Ghana, ha. Or say, Oba, Moody, Kanchi, ni, Aye Nessi, ni, and yes, on an Aye Ghana Jollof, no. Aye, OBA, DBA, BD, and no money, many, many. Ebi su di anon mosri. 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No e distribute video no. 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Then yami wanwa because in semi bi or ka you know sa semi ya obe yi ken obi a wo nim hode en a kache no. Yenti into aso.
2: Forensic examination of audio and video files on the mobile devices in custody as well as mobile money transaction records indicates that highly influential persons in society have transferred significant sums of money to the suspect Salome Awiti, who in turn shares them with Ghana Jollof. It will interest you to know that the police also know all those, including high-profile persons within our society, who are funding them through information retrieved from her phones. forensic analysis of voices and other details of thorough investigations of her abetting the various acts have been retrieved from her phone records and transcripts made of them, all of which will be tendered in evidence in court. Investigations further revealed financial arrangements between the two persons, whereby Barbara Asantewa Kodua, while domiciled in the United Kingdom, remitted monies to Salome Awiti Bafu in Ghana in support of these activities. Salome Awiti Bafu subsequently distributed portions of those funds to other persons involved in the redistribution and circulation of videos produced by Barbara Asantewa Kodua through various social media platforms. It has also been established that some persons have consistently sponsored the illicit online activities of Barbara Asantewa Kodua financially. Through the collaborative efforts of the National Signal Bureau and the Ghana Police Service, Salome Awiti Bafu was arrested on 17 September 2026. She was put before court on the charge of abetment of crime, to wit, publication of false news. She was then remanded into police custody to assist investigations and reappear on 30 September 2026. Investigations are continuing to identify and locate other persons who participated in the redistribution of these videos, as well as the secret financial sponsors to be brought to book. Before I conclude,
0: CID boss, COP Lydia Donko, ena moteni ni na sene michemu
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0: Diudi kaka michemu no chemu odi chatu inina ano nise. Amonya evidence a linki eye DMO ye friend Ghana Jollof no. 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Akwa kwa ese Ghana Jollof no eye video na. 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Wa amu ne she echi. Die no mo. What do they stand to gain from this? Mami sha sen free. 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Ekuya what did you love nibi? My video na aina or sound aina video no as she say video I was sending now. I'm trying to work on it. Na ya meti fueti how some of these things mami ekano, how dangerous they are. But what me assure say you've been following this Ghana Jollof mami.
4: Yes, I have been following the press conference by the police is a bit confusing. And you know kano. So the main suspect no is believed to be in the UK.
0: Yeah.
4: And sorry to say accomplice.
0: Mm-hmm.
4: Ewo Ghana hane on ene Salome no.
0: Paper.
4: So and then it's believed say Salome no redistribute and also share the content for other people to push it. So aside Salome no, have they picked other people who almost send it or send the contents to Momwana?
0: Have they? I know. Can say you know. So yeah, Juma Moye. Very soon, you better you know. So soon results.
4: Okay.
0: What you say?
4: Okay, Matse.
0: Hmm.
4: But well, all the same, I think my submission very brief.
0: Hmm.
4: In Penyufor, yeah, Kasiti or more, one more or more. Kasa against any funny na. They are part of the reason why today we are here. Or more contribution. Internet, we are having situations like that. Then automatically it also becomes a political thing. Then you see
0: that's
4: political heads, you would think that they will know better because of wanting to score political score, you know. Or say, oh, me ba me you see. When you then
0: say
4: anything, protect the dignity of society and I say ensure that sanity in the system. And no one near then I won't you know. So who by then as president? Because if that is what you will not do, why are you becoming a president? And you know, I would say that we are political head and now we are leader because you are not scoring any points in my eye if I think that Obey president and you encourage things like this in society. I get freedom of speech near the other, but there's also a community to be protected. And if because war political score now you want to score on it, you know, because where I say it, we may call the opposite, you know. I don't see you as a serious leader who cares about the nation. You just care about how you can always say something that goes contrary to the opponent for you to win some point somewhere. Won't drink Ghana, who won't want no political ambition. And you are not a leader in my eyes. Because if you listen to some of the things that this Ghana Jollof lady is saying now, like, I don't see where the opposite point will come from. Every leader should speak against this because it is a scary thing. And you will want, say, anybody that does something like that will be punished. And I'm trying to mix it with insults. You cannot prosecute somebody for insults. But sometimes any insult, and the things I've heard, most of them are not insults. They are actually very frightening thing, inciting people to do things and then like deliberately causing panic and fear in our system. New. The last time I checked, SST Shatawale was arrested and put in prison because of what? Onua causing panic and fear.
0: Fear and panic.
4: Mm. So how come all of a sudden say Obi Koya, not a enter political realm now? Then we see people, astute men in Ghana, taking the opposite direction. All of them, one way or the other, they have contributed to the system we have now, the indecency and the way people speak online anyhow. Because a certain time back, they saw big political heads sitting and eating, dining and shaking hands with people who had disrespected their opponents in that manner. And such people, and funny enough, our political landscape, it actually award or reward people who misbehave like that. Obia unim said nabra bomunka own shia. Any big political figure, be that every day I tell more online, a channel, but when a political big political figure could join a chain in the picture.
0: So, Esther,
4: what you are saying?
0: What they are attending in through their best.
4: Exactly. Yeah. We have encouraged behavior like this. So, me who say all of a sudden, I'm sorry, and we want to then, I'm like, who are you kidding? Who are you kidding? I get that what she did was wrong, but the NDC, any woman penny for no, to ask themselves, your actions near inactions being over the period and are contributing to the system now since you're facing, you know. And those in opposition should also think about it. That will this Ghana now maybe Gina Hawker say, oh me, I will not do this, I will not do that, you know, during my presidency, you know. Is this the Ghana I want to live in if I become president? Where you wake up one day and people on media are saying say coup d'etat is your Jubilee House. Meanwhile, if you are not in the crowd, only Ghana. Oh yes, I'm meet and greet over here. Now we have some conference over here. Trend they say cool, see what chroma. Like, think about it. So I don't see how our leadership and our political landscape suddenly as some bar. No more don't want to gym. No more starting label or more MPP TikToker, NDC TikToker. Let people be held accountable for their stupidity. Let them. That's the only way we can clean the system. And if you think that this is a means to score any political score, please, you are just letting us know that and your mind no any year said your values near your culture be a criminal who here one political point, and I'll never vote for a leader like that. I will never.
0: I say she will never vote for a leader who supports some of these things or some of these things. But Richmond.
3: Yeah.
0: Obedi Jollof. And I'll pass here and I'll pen change him.
3: Jollof, you push it down your truth.
0: Is it Ghana Jollof read the channel letter for the?
3: Say, who's a Ghana day near them?
0: The Ghana day, I ain't you know, man. In tears.
3: Ghana Jollof, I say me. A very, very, very, very interesting. media me gidi se eye a test of character is a test for the Ghana police, is a test for our politicians, and a test for all of us. Yeya ye deba politics munye ne ne share asie kamye se e social media e start ye ene no an share asie over the years yate se nkofo aye nkofo akansem bebre a enim na 2024 elections e approach no ena 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In fact mami uti na enya sem keto akra. There are things she talks about which are just regular politics issues na ne comma ene ne dot any the full stop be a de na che say ye nkwa use very unprintable words and words that words like words we heard in 2024. In fact nekasa no you hear some incitement there.
0: Yeah.
3: 2024 yet incitement nekasa emu no almost say what threats be wom ekrom ha ya tititi threats and I insult no so there and crow for yes anti we na kwa say nipa baako a ode enuo man kakra ebi mu ya 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
5: Peace
3: but FM. Salome the nursing mother from Techiman emre nim de ye kasa mpempem mu no onye bibia na yemra ewo
0: ye muanofo
3: ba
0: ya charge no something
3: ko sisɛ court ebe kase waye bibi no onye bibi asisi aye kase no until you are proven guilty in the face of the law you are innocent. Being charged is not equal to being convicted. people are charged and discharged all the time. Inti emprepre aye kase idie. 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Se yechua within 48 hours. E wasi yedi uti. 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Anase yedi ube kokot. Na yechino on the 13th of September. Oko court on the 17th of September.
0: That's 13 to 17, you're saying. 4 days.
3: Meanwhile,
0: about the 72 hours.
3: She was supposed to be there for 48 hours. E hona me ebo mi hun kakra. E beti mi aye me. E beti mi aye wo. Emre bi. I came several years ago. Na, I mean, I was so young. Na mi bo mpa befi. Yo wana. A member be in mufti. 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Inti yako ni yedi wako wako shimu for several hours. For several days without taking you to court. Nasa enye wa. What happens? It could be any of us. Mi intia se police fobe ye omojuma. But mi intia se omube boomra. Inti once you are arrested. Once it passes the 48 hour threshold. No, we all have cause to worry. E was saying tia, any nintia, yashishe mrane se yenyene sa. Because people have the tendency to abuse their power.
0: But you also agree that even though there's that law that Odi Nipano Utimi Fano into more than 48 hours, but if within that period, Utimi Odi Nipano Kokot, na Unsenka Imuno, usually our police were. Esasremre or court say omu yen shishi mubi na ye jani pana emano kwa wansha ebe ha shishi mubi na omu yeno iti omu timi sre court ema court sa ama nipano yesade niko tri abanku kumu kopin se police phone bi wii sa shishi mubi no
3: say
0: you are aware
3: yes obye ni wasem enti between 18th and 30th no nobody can hold the court or anybody to account because I know there omo court and a court na ama omo e kwan so we meet make people until that time. My question is between 13th and 17th what happened there eye hu ni say between 13th and 17th no eye to say eye abduction and some sort of kidnapping because obi enim baby owo na busuafo enim baby owo nebusua fwa ebia omo ama bonti ambe ye dede a enka ebia besi na ye ni bebi a owo. So that is scary that you are arrested, your devices are taken from you. Nobody knows where you are. You are arrested in Techiman. Na webusua fwa kop Techiman police police station ebe enwo regional head office bibi hokra yankase wo say ye ho nyina yesi ye ni bebi a owo. So that is dangerous, probably more dangerous than what we think Jollof has done. Because that is a threat, a real threat to all of us and our freedoms. It can happen to any of us. I feel yet first now you see Yachinu over a plot to overthrow government. And a coup related allegations.
0: Aye, Nessie, no.
3: Me pocho wine. Na, afe ye betia, ne se. Aye, abetment of crime to wit publishing publication of false news contrary to section 21 and 208 of the Criminal Offences Act 1960
0: Act 21 and
3: that is abetment nko me for sure main ade no say eno ono no eno pe and na ye call court ye de bo no
0: never trust me
3: enti me no eye me na kakra say obi affairs ye see overthrow of government any coup related enoma enti ye die yin anim say bibi we die ye treason ni coup assembly we say afa die eye eyi abetment a enokra na eye in connection with publication of false news
0: na em say eyi police ID boss ebo some of the I think the audio back or mujina so a day charge you know a war press conference na say I didn't know say and wana a ye okay and one are the would mine
4: no,
0: the one that they were talking about cool binia dino
4: I think it's a way different too but I don't know when this one
3: me pocho
0: yeah I'll get that me perceive
3: Barbara I would tip her phone help crime is that she abetted with somebody who did those things or who said those
4: Salome
3: things.
4: Salome.
3: Salome. No. UK, no. It's Salome. No. The when he said, "Oh, you see, we only obia abetted."
0: Oh
3: no. Then can say, "Oh no, na wa inside you obi, and oh no, na wa ya kuwebi, and how wa ya bi." Only the only say abetment to wit publication of false news.
0: Okay, so maybe you TCID boss in Ibi. Yenti, what she actually put up.
2: Some time now, they observed a TikTok account under the name Ghana Jollof, which has been used to issue offensive and insightful comments, as well as to publish false news, which is likely to cause fear and alarm. Police intelligence revealed the identity of the account owner to be Barbara Asantewa Kodua, believed to be domiciled in the United Kingdom. Over a period of time, Barbara Asantewa Kodua has used her social media platform to produce and publish videos containing offensive and incisive statements with the potential to provoke violence. And members of the media, we all heard and saw this video this afternoon. In one of the videos under investigation, the suspect Barbara Asantewa Kodua falsely made the claim that there was a near coup d'etat in the Jubilee House, amongst other things. Investigation identified Salome Awiti Bafo, a nurse residing at Techiman, as an individual aiding and abetting Barbara Asantewa Kodua, alias Ghana Jollof. Investigations have so far established that Salome Awiti Bafo assisted in the dissemination of the videos produced by Barbara Asantewa Kodua by recruiting other persons to redistribute and circulate the material through various social media platforms. Further investigations have proven through the examination of her phone and its contents that the two have been friends. Similarly, the police are also in possession.
0: Okay, so Richmond, uti de okafa eye maminesi no.
3: Mhm.
0: Uti. Uti anamiza mobi.
3: Matipa.
0: Okay.
3: Mi pocho.
0: Mhm.
3: Police ko jina court. You kind of say it, your mother born, the charge, how do you call it? The born.
0: Yeah.
3: Now, quite do the born. Abetment of crime to wit publication of false news.
0: Okay.
3: This is the interesting thing. It appears to say, police for Nakasa court. I say to the public, the police had some information, and in court, they didn't. Because in court, whatever the police said, they needed to prove it. But here they said, so we were given more information outside than was said in court. They went to court, gave this charge, abetment of crime, and asked for time to further investigate.
0: They said the first, as someone spoke about coup, that's what you were saying.
3: Exactly. Now, let's talk about other dangerous parts of this matter. What did he say? The first things we saw about Salome Bafo were publications from Hobson Adoye, who published her pictures as being the pictures of Ghana Jollof. Yeah, that's what came out first. Exactly. And then the lady came out and then now recorded videos and said, I am not Ghana Jollof. After this video, after this publication of her picture and her name as being the Ghana Jollof, and her coming out to say she's not, then now police picks her up. And then this is what unfolded then. And so I can wake up today and pick Ole's picture and pick anybody's picture and say, Esime, what is the crime in that? Has the police looked at that? Can you just, the fact that she is not Ghana Jollof means that that publication that Hobson made is false news, just like she has been charged with. Has anybody looked at it? Because now we know, or the police says she's not the one. So that publication is also publication of false news. Ye twa kwan na se amfa ofia o se kwan ne tene ye nyina ye nye aman bofo ye pese ye man yi ekoye ye pese no ma koye eno ma enkoye no ye pese security for police for boa ye ne deal with it nemum ye pese 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it at that person. They should go back. Crime has no expiry date. We saw a lot of this in 2024. From then we have seen a lot of it, maybe not directed at people in power now, but it has to be dealt with every way. Now the police have to be seen to be fair. The courts have to be seen to be fair. We all want this dealt with. But it has to be dealt with on every side of the political divider. A better. But woman yet to say, Kojo ya, ya ka, nye ye, esukofi ya dia, e wase ya ka, then it becomes a problem. Minya unconfirmed, reports be. Minim say no cry. Me did say with time no in the coming days ebe unfold ebe a police force so ebe ma no we will get to know it. Me unconfirmed reports are made to cry and say say no cry. Sa Barbara Asantua Kodie. It is at the same time say unconfirmed reports. Say nebusi ya force owu 2023.
0: Me I saw the posters no be so so. The other ones by just AI generated images.
3: And see, no kura wumu die. Yenim.
0: But as we speak, we say ni biyan kasai.
3: This is sister another sister platform online. So muni nebu se ni biyan kasai. So no kura no muka dia DH page for say no kura dia muni nebu se ni biyan kasai na yesi ni pakrono akababy. Yenim no kura wumu. 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
0: fo
3: eye polisi fo ene ye omujuma ye die ejuma na omo ye no ye layman's knowledge a ye die analyze de omo ye no enuo ma ni bi wo ho a ensisi so omo mbie mu na ye hu ni ye na ye timi support omo ye ye nyina ye pe oman yi ye ma mo mo ma ne nye se etwa fa bi a ye kan ye ye efa bi die ye kan enye ye. People should be allowed to speak. We should discourage people from insulting. Threats are threats, incitement is incitement. That has to be dealt with by law. But I sincerely don't think say by virtue of the fact so be ye obi no insults, I don't know where they are crying. But I know interest to say eye papa, it has to be dealt with. But that is not dealt with by the police.
0: Okay.
3: We have to look at that from our schools, from our churches, in our homes. Ye nyanti ti yepa na ye bu adiye ye ni ye paying for kasa ye di adi bu na paying for an kasa so eni omu kasa omu mu omu na sometimes ndi omu ye no enu ebi na ye di omu.
0: But the forensic evidence are police for the two journal.
3: Me pocho

0: aba pime na me no kasa yi ye ntimi ntake hu hu Ghana Jollof side in power hu he who he or she is
1: you know mo ayi am so wo
0: say nipa no ye say nipa no ye saman say nipa no ye really or ye ti asefo so ye hwan hwan ye ntimi enchi nipa no as say ene yakwachi obi or ye nurse ni ye de na ba ene ya remind onu say nipa no 2 weeks na busuafo gu esu ene onto to ene afi ya produce obi ye produce nipa no ba ya the next day na no yesi nipa na edi ba ni picture na da hon no wawu
1: ah ah na oji sasem ni di
0: wawu sasai
1: ji sasem ni di
0: ene mitre me bi saw se wawu dia ene na che said infrastructure ni digital e ina nyoma ye create we na dadi na no power ban ye tumi nyan ya ye tumi publish before IGP ni nipani for security service wo mo di sa image ni betu dwa no e yi ban security even they go through and say, "Womu to release this image." He said, "This is actually the person I hear can watch him say or a Ghana Jollof." Because he say, and indeed, your producers high image. You say, "Well, we no abe payment. Name me enda yeti." You entering ya any different evidence? Because Ghana for high image na mungu mumbungu na AI generated image. And I say, but the hear can and one agent so hear can because we have all the infrastructure. You will be a Ghana car registry. You will be. We can actually. We know the IPs of every human being that is sharing what or providing what information. According to BBR, and you can say about you about me, and a digital, you are digital. No, this I know. About Ansana, about we cross better to so politicians know in their wisdom, and woman who say we need this digital age in infrastructure to be able to track BBR, which is BBR. Me name Dentia Nay. At what is it? And then, Momona, Richmond, your borders are infrastructure, and you know, and no one can a crono bados. And no moment, and no crono, you young crofo, momoso, and no crony animate, I say, your momo for a mobile telephone for you. Just say, Michael, after see a book, cut the borders are structures when you know, and no crono mobile telephone is stealing, I am bigger than they are not those time crono structures in the and they will be to me tell baby no sending message will be to me hacking into your WhatsApp a demand this car who call a telecom companies work or report to her or must say we don't know the person say if you can produce the evidence I be prosecuted and people are stealing your book or no I mobile phones no communications no they actually they have the back end one more back end of everybody's IP and in the transactions they cost.
1: How many are back end?
0: Telecommunication companies. So they have the back end of everybody's information.
1: Castle scammers in our
0: they have the back end information. Ah, one bit to be their protector among Ghana, every citizen Biano, one bit to be their protector. Because systems, and one of them here. I don't want to create a mobile a money sending. And I don't know what system, I want to be protecting the people on it.
1: Yemra Ghana Jollof.
0: And it's my master American, sir. Sir, Ekobanu Sahadia, any. Because any said the year huni, because any obia yesu wa wunu. CID boss, or ye any press statement be a paper, and do 2 hours. Any rano, a samba issue, a bim, I'm say, ain't he a raya yesu wa we, and was just a metal ho, and a CID kasa we are. No, no, so as I be did in a tem, as I be to be a good bim. Ain't he some metal ban or war? Na yen kwa hwe ne kira kwa na yen kwa nyane ne bod se ese se ye de nananom kra akọ na ye kogu snap bi ye payofu nu kra akọ se wawu ak moni nka ma nam efunu adwebrewo adwebrewo se ye ampasa wo de cemetery ha ena wo ye videos CID boss kasa wie na samaya wo so da ha wo so ye voice dia yesre wawu moni nka ma nam
1: okay
0: na nka ye gush snap na ye nto whiskey papa nkonkogu do so because sama we de o ye dangerous sama
1: me da se
0: because and Sanya's idea, then it means that we are all at risk, both at the political aspect and the anti-memophone. Yeah, now we are at risk. It means that we are not even safe for anything. Because yeah, this half voice we are here on. Sir Michael, Sir Jollof, Asama, you come with me. See, I'm not careful. You better match a chin in per 1,000, and we will not still be able to identify who that Ghana Jollof is. From what I'm seeing in Richmond, that is what is happening. Because in Rakra there, me, I was seeing videos of a Ghana Jollof or Boise branch. Takwa the branch.

0: now say say one more tete branches
1: eh among course antity obi so ba bete Ghana wache
0: exactly so me personally no me would say say ya nya kefra ye be hia say security services omo moye no mo anchechi innocent people because they are kono ya nya kefra who end up arresting innocent people in the name of one you be really charge sheet bebre and yet those people are innocent
1: eh dog me that say
0: media first time me nko kakra me hunu say if these security systems we have cannot identify criminals and people who are causing mayhem, then the systems we created are failing us.
1: All right. Thank you very much. Peace 104.3 Entertainment Review. No, Asugu Awuti. Maminko messages in the door. So let me see if I can take some of them. And then we will continue with the conversation here. Maminko YouTube, so answer. We say, is it John Ansa? Also, on Joy News file today, Salome's lawyer showed a case he handled last year where Ghana police said Ghana Jollof's real name was Abelta Okra and now she's Asantewaa Kudia. And, Asan Obrimpon say, national dialogue for what? Anyway, I agree with you on stopping Kevin Taylor, but if they are arresting, then they should arrest Kevin Taylor as well. We see a confused. So I say I really agree with lawyer Martin Pegu. President Mahama should lead the change and call all heads down. I don't understand what you mean by that. Kennedy, a free year, say this is not what Ola wanted to hear. What did you think I wanted to hear though? Hey, you say, you know what is in my mind and what I want to hear. Anyways, Asan Obrimpon, see, he was given the state protection when there was a warrant for his arrest. Do you think that would not embolden others to do same? He's referring to Kevin Taylor, the Chinchinga one. The corporate, the corporate is on record to have said that he's been sponsored to denigrate people by influential people in government today. Has he been pursued by the state? And as they say, you know, you do me, I do me, nan, ye deko. I can't continue with those. Selikem say, the communication minister should act by requesting the revocation of those accounts or preventing them from broadcasting within the jurisdiction. Let us not forget that the political accounts are only a few. There are also accounts promoting adult content and selling unauthorized product. All of these constitute breaches. We are sitting on a time bomb. If care is not taken, this country will suffer. Echo Brian. So I say, Echo Brian say, on a lawyer Martin Pewu and some more kind of on any AR Juni at the Japan to say on a lawyer Martin Pewu and some more kind of Bibriwa on any AR anyene dente obenya nka yempe a different lawyer. We were supposed to speak to Austin as well. Austin is a Martin Pebu is not seriously. Anyways, counselor Afin Wabaon but Marion come away. Wadaoma Marion come away in Tianqu and Wati Jose.
2: Me crampo, nyamie nim no crede, me catch home, sir. Me catch home, sir. I was in the car listening. My interest was drawn to the conversation with Fred Lawyer. No? But it didn't end the way I wanted to end it. Honestly, okay. Bisamia, Ola, I don't have any comment.
1: All right, thank you very much.
2: I don't have any comments.
1: Any Lebene, Safo, Mrs. Lebene Safo, any Komota will be. Now, so I had near the shas, but while in a bad time. Peace 104.3 Entertainment Review. The VL Exposure 2026. I say a new generation, a new mindset. Basso 24th October 2026 and is being led by Victoria Lebanon or Saffron Cancer. Serial entrepreneur, humanitarian, and woman of God. On the convenience in Shemuwe. Na yen shena yen yen komoito en freeho na yenko other issues so I laying it down for this afternoon. Lebanon, good afternoon.
3: Good afternoon.
1: Patcha Bokode.
3: Yami Adumo.
1: You know, I've pardon you because we're your bad time. Yeah.
3: Yeah.
1: About time, the woman a timer. When you saw us all pardon, and you're in the photo. I'm crying about it, you know, sir.
3: Oh, me see.
1: Yeah, some more. Kafrawati.
3: Midas.
1: Akwaba.
3: Midas, pa.
1: Pachoba called you.
3: Yami Adum.
1: Odan wo ye.
3: Mi watch pa. Odan is so maybe.
1: Bibia ko kama.
3: Bibia ko ye.
1: Then I'm asking, why am I be a yen so you do any be by a mouth?
3: Me patcho, sano, me the mobile share next week. Next week Saturday, mobile whom you are, say, cancel which were dear. We did any damn mana, I could corner square, ma.
1: I don't go on the
3: mood, me out to a ye. Oma bomb me out to waiting.
1: No, don't go on the ye. Oh dear, oh my, is all good. But let me know, then also, dear bay.
3: Me patcho, the VL exposure.
1: Mm-hmm.
3: The VL exposure, no, initiative, the Lebanon Foundation, like, Nam Lebanon Foundation, Lebanon Foundation.
1: Lebanon.
3: Shemesu ye.
1: Okay.
3: Medina de Lebanon. Yes. So foundation, ye, Lebanon.
1: Nam, abesoso.
3: Aye. It's an say, Lebanon, no, ye, she, adieno, so, she, so, a bit me, nipa. And I say BBAB.
1: Okay.
3: And I just say, oh, sha, DAB so.
1: Okay.
3: But who can say Lebanon moi? A tresse, sheme me so. Iti ye per se, ye she a man for so. Ye per se, ye she so. Aha. Dika salucho, beti also, no, te aigbe. Inti obeka se Victoria Lebanon. Lebanon siya. Lebanon siya. Ti. And no na ye de ato foundation na no. Ah, ye de boa community no, society no. With social issues, you know, any kind of, issue, what area, be it environmental issue, social issue, health issue, be it, no, we are taking charge in that regard. Now, so, the VL exposure, no, a initiative, a designer, yes, a debe promote young entrepreneurs, SME, startups, any youth na omo bana omo wo, any da so bi omo ni so omo anka so omo person omo ye. Ebi a idea bi kra wo ma dream on person di to jaba omo nim senior omo besi a eden asha asie aha Lebanon Foundation no nam VL exposure ne so groomy trainee mentor you know the youth in different areas ebi a betimi a career fofro ebetimi a entrepreneurship ebetimi a vocational skills administration skills yetena senior planning social impacta. Edibe ko every yearly event bi ayeye nti ye sha 2024 this year ebe ye your third edition.
1: Okay.
3: Aha, nti no every year bi ayeye the social impact e ka ho. This year no ye start a school tour, mindset shifting school tour aye ko secondary Takrady.
1: Okay.
3: Secondary college Seko ye nsuro. Aha,
1: me and the school square.
3: Aye.
1: Me chef vim now detention.
3: Yeah, call me ama mata into ye call yeah mindset shifting ye career, you know, guidance, clarity, and in komwa a day a be boa mo page or more understanding to level na omo konomu ye school a day na omu be ye. You know, baby omu peso mu jinebia or so omu prepare si siya. It is an komono. A new generation, a new mindset. And no na ye de nanti sa ye we. Ti ye starte very early in the beginning of the year. Ah, ye tutu nyoma. Ye pe sponsors. Ye pe partners. Ye pe team na ebe boa. E juma na ebe ye successful no. Inti ye hea ne si okay. October idye. Time na ye den. Aswa. Ye be shia. Ye nshie mu no. En sheda nye conference. Gidi gidi. De den den sa. Aye se experience sa. Ye pe se ye ma. Ghanaian youth no omu feely omu ye entrepreneurs ha omu ba omo ma she business bi ase a un se business
1: enye easy amoye omo sanu juma
3: aha ana obi wo ho pe se o choose a career path bi oni a guidance bi a aha partners ni bi wo on board a me ni omo enante ti no omo so omo ye trainings in that regard omo bua ma omo unya clarity wo ni a wo pe se wo ye e wa brabo mu enye sanu juma nko a maybe ebe career bi profession bi occupation bi. Aha.
1: Wow, na say adwuma enye adwuma keto.
3: Me pa cho e na form kra.
1: Eti we no na we yan 24 no.
3: Me pa cho ai.
1: One day pe.
3: Yeah, no one day, but yeah social impact. You di kan ashe social impact na say ansana ye ba be pie. Nti we na e say ye crowning it up.
1: Oh,
3: I say
1: okay.
3: We're commemorating it with the near yen in yina near tina sinafe near a womb mound also when ya it's oba. We're bringing on board different kinds of field experts. We're bringing on board omo oma bobra oma tibra nasi oma ye jumo menye ska omo nim challenges oma ti challenges nasi near wasa also u tia si ansana we drew sa level no se ye youth no yeah try say you been making it in life and acquiring or accumulating wealth no and yet easy
1: enough from
3: that but I won't say yeah Jane no and you're very you know we've been brainwashed a lot from yeah more frasia copium say yeah you know we've been brainwashed say uko school uye ju ube ye juma waka kotina office. And one, I hear one way.
1: I said, "Ko school na ko kobo degree, bo degree, ube pay juma."
3: Aha.
1: Wagwa ko he say no. E juma ni unto amu ya no masabe masters. Say no nebe mo mo juma. Ube we masters. No tiki.
3: Ube ko school san. So.
1: Wagwa ko he de PhD.
3: Ube ko ako shem no nyeri.
2: Aye, broken heart leading to depression.
1: You know what I'm saying?
2: Muso bi ko school bi bre.
1: Oh, debut. Say depression. Aha. Say o chemu say. And can not the whole idea and say Ubeko school and Bomodiana we university. Uya been yeah jumaye. But it's obey you know yeah jumaye.
2: Some mentality in tea. Among most of them are depressed because Nadia and say Kosku nobody degree.
1: Ubo degree we are
2: but masters. And Tafia and Ko yeah. Now they says a relationship could break kumudia. I want to marry Christ and focus on my education. Men can was say me mo
3: di talk to me direct.
1: If you want to talk to her direct.
4: Depression.
5: Yeah. If you want to talk to you that we can talk to you directly because it's not like we are afraid. We can talk to you directly. But as a man, you can talk to you can cancel can. But a lot of our ladies are depressed with the
2: depression. But money really the conference no. Mo no no. Oh yeah. My Lebanon, Minka, Lebanon Foundation, Joe, me,
5: you're too depressed as a fool.
1: All right.
5: What is
1: the
5: situation?
3: It's 11 and 12. It's 11 and 12. Your mindset is so, I bear you one way, I bear static. We're not able to, you know, like, sprout out of nia, ye nim dada, and how to break barriers.
1: Yeah.
3: How are your best son, your mom, your best changing narrative, no? How are your young cassia, your best dream? Ah, your dream be quit, shre, also, oh, spontaneously to me, nya, ideas be,
1: yeah.
3: Mindset be, oh, but I say, your community and our society, no? We are so timid, where, you know, we've been cut off.
1: Your ideas in a banana, a caho,
3: exactly. But Lebanon Foundation say, the VL exposure is here to, you know, give exposure, create awareness, promote all young entrepreneurs, SMEs, startups, and all people who are looking forward to, you know, getting some kind of grooming, mentorship, career development, and even anything in life that you want to achieve. And TNN nominee partners Bako Nenam of Real Purpose Lab, CEO and founder of Real Purpose Lab, Mr. Emmanuel Siaw. And so we can be kakra, or partner with the VL exposure, no?
1: Okay. Ba, me pacho, answer na yuma be kasa, no? Me pacho, me munti adia kakra, mami.
6: No.
7: Why? Do you have any aspirations in life?
6: No.
7: Why?
6: I don't want, like... Oh, I don't know what else to say, okay?
7: You don't have any aspirations in life.
6: Yeah.
7: Why?
6: Nothing much.
7: Nothing much. But do you have dreams?
6: Yeah, more dreams. Yeah. Hey.
7: Tell us some of your dreams.
6: Hey, I mean, cannot be the quiet. No.
7: We. Kabako petrol.
6: Me kabako nso.
2: Kabako
6: nso. Kabako nso. Kabako nso. Kabako nso. Kabako like I know they be a bomb pile home. Say I don't know that yeah, na Mekala da yeah, Sunday, yeah, Sunday yeah. But soon I say Minga say my shit baby like who say yeah I quite sa London life oh okay. Man so see us. So how a friend say me ba since oh my and worry and why I'm so
7: we
1: don't. Bozu, for Mike, now Mike say I want more money. Oh, the dream no I cannot. Do you have any dreams or so that I know I brought you? I told you I go have money, mommy. That's a dream.
3: That's a perception.
1: You catch your trust, right? Mhm.
4: Mom,
1: it's more than my own.
4: Adwuma
1: enye enye yenko amomo. Mo adwuma ye ba. Samo se mo be shape ngrofo pa.
3: Ye pia nti mo so mo be so yasene.
1: Hmm. Ye de ye betimi aya na ye. Bozie ti.
3: So be so yasene.
1: Hmm.
4: So the question in there no one a oboy ne I think say me who train back obi a eno no omo bi sa campus for ni bi say.
1: Hmm.
4: Ye mo bi $1 million dollars. Any first degree, the end of Befa.
1: Mm.
4: And it was an interesting year course. And Kofor can the Omu Beka, but the major situation I was on ground and say a lot of the Nkolano lack clarity in the first place. Obi go school because ne mama say we also go school. And I sure. Go school because
1: Abanisa
4: yeah. Wankwa of in quotes or becky and I own ye in life but yin ya in him say and yet your own crop for more even your country you cry a bianco school but what the school for cry now or more degrees there I would do a monto in a sound crop for no manco school more in terms of net worth in the account in the VL exposure there for yen side there my energy ho am I ever can ho say ye be bo ama adina yen ni the initiative on our part on ho so especially exposing the young ladies a lot of the young ladies now don't have role models in a sense social online and social media a lot of the ladies are more excuse my language snake queen. There are a lot of slay queens out there.
1: Un teach you.
4: Oh, me take a crab.
1: Afra from my wife.
4: Okay.
1: Mm-hmm. Oh, say a lot of mano.
4: Yemba.
1: A more room does ye slay queens.
3: See, who no edos.
1: Hmm. Na slay queens no. I want slay queen no me e huamo.
4: Oh.
1: How's it going? How many is Slay Queens?
2: Slay Queens nearly be name.
1: Oh, okay.
2: What does it mean?
3: Because the baby I'm free, no?
1: Oh, okay. What can Matthias say? Twas
3: what
1: does
3: it
1: mean? Brad Twas.
4: Onze. In Barbie Bra, Onze, Lebanese, if I Lebanese here, okay, they were with me a born a bra bonidu. And they were, what she said, honey, the impact near ya or ye, ever. The oil and management, the patch of the business liquid. And Barbie Brown, Moye, Oma, to me about Mohammedan war, a Brabomono. They don't usually come out among
7: times,
4: sir. And on social media, the Crofono Mo show in terms of pictures, videos, or Moye did they on social media. Hey, dear, either say, Obi sponsor, no, and I say, oh, like. As a peer pressure, and also ye be ne,
1: or top pressure, man, go for.
4: And then I be numb. Aha, so the all year, no, the 11 M, any VL exposure, I no, is just bringing the alternative say, oh, and yet, Sankwana, because it's here, Ubusang, Yankola, and Ban is here, Uko campus now, Busobia, Obeka say, oh, what do you want to become? Oh, I'm just looking for money, or Piska, and see the obeye. di obeye odi benye sika no
1: a wono na na aka
4: aha nti e konya we a level na me faso e de expose the other alternatives na yenso ye taechi
1: okay
4: yeah
1: it you know more target a microphone ye tertiary for right
4: not only tertiary
1: and SHS for count
4: oh it cuts across it cuts across entrepreneurs, business people, anybody that wants is actually looking for a way out or to understand themselves or to maybe for mentorship, they need mentorship, they need some sort of exposure or access for
3: promotion. That if there's even a product or a service that is incredible and you want that kind of exposure, we do spotlights, we throw spotlights on you, we promote, we do advertisements, and we give you all that kind of recognition.
1: Okay.
3: So edi asai te example kakra me partners ne me sponsors nibia omo aso ya sneno. Compu Ghana, Radar Mats, the Skin Pop Shop, Special Ice. On say the Oma Bobra, they are already existing companies.
1: Yeah.
3: And Omo Tia CSA, corporate social responsibility dear. Here help, here support. And to say initiative we now far to so dear. Then yen so a bra bow ye sign. Ye the better which na ye the pia amana aye atum pon.
1: Okay. It's, you know, and come on, you know, you know, for a VL exposure, so, bosumi, a day, and nimi, October. Na, mami, I'm mutin in kain. And yes, oh, the baby VL exposure, and kwan komo. That's in your bedding, komo, for fro. Jollof ra. Is it Kebot side or
3: no? Kebot Junction.
1: Yeah, me ka se ubie skincare ibia. Yeba o beche. O bo modin o. You are doing very well. It's unfortunate you are no more a slave queen. Anyway,
3: oh, me say unfortunate o. Eno dia ewu dada sa.
1: Yeah.
3: E tag na dia ewu kra. Oh.
1: Eno say we say a woman of God.
3: That's a little trust at
1: that moment. We say a woman of God.
3: Me say say a woman of God. And
1: yeah, to be out to me call ye evangelism on street in the market.
3: Me a serious ministry now for time. Amisha
1: wati.
3: Amen. Amen. We say calling na edame so no enye calling na ya de baako say me so me ministry no e fa baby on say me boa helping serving say nya me say come and serve the people and what can I serve with eye me gift in say nya me e dia to me mu say oh you have the gift to help, you have the gift to, you know, intercede for people, you have the gift to care for people, care about people in every jurisdiction. Wa bravo mu. So we hear advice. So we hear they will be see a movie on. They any kind of a help biano. And no na me so me ministry no. Yes, yes.
1: It you know ye din komo ye rapping komo ye mu hear moa.
3: Me patcho ye hear moa. Be brave for your beer, hot teacher. Once the VL exposure no, tagline no, slogan no, partnership, impact, success.
1: Okay.
3: Oshé Duduona, what is going on in our society? Yen youth no, we don't collaborate with each other properly.
1: So people collaborating. Obe wia mi dream.
3: Aha, obe wia mi dream. And now obe say me. Ye koyene chia onu benya shine ejame. And now un say ye can't women empowerment bebre. But omo bo brawo, you know, abrabomuno, emano. Duduona, omu ye women empowerment, omu chusi area, omu support it fully, omu support, omu ye intimidated about some people that are coming up any idea. So they don't really give in full support. Ye, we don't get that, you know, full support because obi hu ye, like, but ideally and truly we need the help. We cannot do this or succeed say nyasa emwana ti ebesre Ghana for companies, stakeholders, organizations, omutie ye ana individuals a omutie ye se Victoria Lebene ejuma amafa to me ho so no enye ketu akra support ye be hia na ye sponsorship mumu aye na mu donate na mu pese mu insema ya kenyina eka makoma mbetimi e donate wo ye website so thevlexposure.com
1: okay
3: thevlexposure.com enye vl exposure the vl denso so eche se sadie no the vl exposure ano odene and we've come to stay, we're coming to do the work of God, we're coming to help the society, we're helping the youth, we're helping the generation to really understand what they need to know, they need to have to sail through, to become successful, to become wealthy, and to become worthy of who they are whilst they are growing.
1: Thank you very much.
3: 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Uba, yebeye master classes, a training crop for in branding and marketing, social media strategies, voiceover training, and career clarity. When you now ubenya and I saw ideas and so I'll pass all pitch here. It be a business idea. You be my grants. You be a challenge. Who we near? You be my grants. You be my capital. And my other share of business. Nasi. And I say, ubeny here mentorship, grooming. And I say, consultation be advice be in your opesa or yen so ye decide yen in a beka huama exposure no de edoso omo mobile honey ahudo ahudo. We have honorables coming in, we have field experts coming, we have honorable John Desmond Sowanai or ye MCE of Ghana West Municipal Assembly or ba or dinin nim de eba.

0: 20 na 74 kwa twani tia se upe T74 ono ene boye chidomo a Ghana this week ye dey ebe sumo ka se bonus ne ye memene da DJ Young Boy bet na se weekend party mix o da sumo ye mamu mo eniti
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0: 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She take Guinness, so I take club beer. 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

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DJ Foreigner.